0: música para respirar.
1: Let's go, break it down, put it there, bring it on, step it up, right there, break it down, put it there, here we go, step it up, bring it on, let's go, let's go, break it down, put it there, bring it on, step it up, right there, break it down, put it there, here we go, step it up, bring it on, let's go, let's go.

0: on and on and come on and on and on. 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Cause this is a party you invited to come, come on and on and on. Party ain't stopping, on sky is the limit now. Infinite now. Limit, infinite, infinite, infinite, infinite, infinite.
1: Once for real, so let's get you wet. Both sides of the globe, I know you got soul, so let's get you wet. 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I thought you knew it. Ha, something that you can feel. This one's for real, so let's get you wet.

0: 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What more can I say? Time to save the world. It's time to save the world.
1: That's right.
0: So let's do it. Do it. Do it. Do it. Put it there. Put it there. Break it down. Break it down. Let's go. Come on. Shake it up. Shake it up. Bring it back. Bring it back. Keep it going. That's right. Step it up. Step it up. You love that. Here we go.
1: That's right.

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Keep it going, that's right. Step it up, you love that. 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

0: 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Break the tea, break the tea. In the middle of the fight,
1: break the tea.

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That's what you are. 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That's what you are. A superstar. That's what you are. A superstar.

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The way of nature is the way that is right. The way of man is the way of miscalculations and confusion. Yeah, so in order to chart the real way of life through the mystical nature, after all we are put here by nature, made by nature. You know, Rastafari is just a way to connect to nature. You know?

because the way of the world is not the way of nature. The way of nature is the way that is right. The way of man is the way of miscalculations and confusion. Yes, so in order to chart the real way of life through the mystic of nature, because after all, we are put here by nature, made by nature. Rastafari is just the way to connect to nature, you know. Live natural, you're going to end up with the people who are natural. You live sophisticated, you're going to end up with people sophisticated. You see me, I say, live rich, you're going to end up with rich people. So they try to be, have a proper mindset of the original man. Because basically that really gravitates to having the original mindset of man without the influence of a man giving the knowledge. Calculations and confusion.

one of the greatest entertainers I've ever had the pleasure of listening to. 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Without further ado, ladies, the great blues recording artist. 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

0: De volta da produção portuguesa com Broken, tema de Joana Machado. Atrás tivemos ainda com insistência Girls of the Internet com I'm Glad You're Gone, So Glad You're Sad. Mais música para respirar agora com os misteriosos Schultz. You know it ain't.
1: Yeah, I see a little post on my BLM, it's my motto. But you know it ain't. I see you over by the water cooler on your break. Talking about Tanisha, your mental health is super important to me.

You say, I have a feeling something great is gonna happen for you here. But you know it ain't. Come on now. That's nice of you to say though, I guess. As a side note, there are some real ones out there. Disclaimer, this does not apply to you. Y'all know who you are. But for the most part, for everybody else,

0: 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Checking out my fellow Scorpion, Mad Lib.
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0: is it got to be so damn?
1: We don't have to be told what's hot. Now, I want to be able to say, hey, this is hot, check it out, so that your ears aren't fed garbage all the time, you know what I'm saying? But if garbage is all you have to eat, you're going to eat garbage until I come with the cuisine.

102.6. Insight, foresight, more sight. The clock on the wall reads a quarter past midnight.

fuck out the way. What we say, what you say, what we say, what you say, what we say, what you say, we say, get the fuck out the way. What we say, what you say, what we say.

what we say, what you say. We say get the fuck out the way. What we say, what you say, what we say, what you say. What we say, what you say. We say get the fuck out the way. What we say, what you say, what we say, what you say.

out the way. What we say, what you say, what we say, what you say. What we say, what you say, we say get the fuck out the way. What we say, what you say, what we say, what you say. What we say, what you say, we say get the fuck out the way. What we say, what you say, what we say, what you say. What we say, what you say, we say get the fuck out the way. What we say, what you say, what we say, what.